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Salve FM Experience Variety, 4 minutes past 12 p.m. Hello and welcome down to the Rock and Roll Tuesday. This is Donnie Mapad keeping you company today, the 21st of July 2026. And thank you to DJ Connie from that previous Chinese broadcast. Now, time for you to sit back, relax, and enjoy the greatest of the rock songs here in my playlist for today. Alright, so coming up next, we have a few more songs, but stay with me. I'm gonna give you more of the updates and also public service announcement. For now, this is Case of Chiefs with Ruby. Salve FM. Happy Tuesday, everybody.

Some of the FM Experience Variety. It's 11 minutes past 12 p.m. You are with me, Tony Mapat, on this lovely Tuesday afternoon. It's Rock and Roll Tuesday. But here's a friendly reminder to all the Muslim listeners living in and around Kota Kinabalu. Zohor prayer for today will be at 12:24 p.m. Now, in the meantime, back with more music. Nickelback, Gotta Be Somebody, right here on Some of the FM Experience Variety.

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0: Out of the grey sun of Callum's God of Heaven, it's 29 minutes past 12 p.m. You are with me, Donnie Mampart, here on Summer VFM, Experience Variety, and we're going to bring you with the weather updates shortly, so stay tuned and stick around. 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

0: And the time now is 12:32 p.m. Time for us to get the latest weather updates with our friend from the Malaysian Meteorological Department. Right now on the line, we have Dylan. Hello there, Dylan.
1: Hello, DJ. Good afternoon.
0: Good afternoon to you too. How are you today?
1: I'm good.
0: All right. Good to know that. All right, Dylan, tell us how's the weather going to look like. It's over to you.
1: Okay, thank you, DJ. Good afternoon to all VFM listeners. Here's the weather forecast for Tuesday, 21st of July, 2026. This afternoon, we are expecting some isolated thunderstorm in Labuan, West Coast, Interior, Sandakan, and Tawau Division. No rain in Kudat Division. This evening and night, isolated thunderstorm in Sandakan, Tawau, and Interior Division, while Labuan, West Coast, and Kudat Division, we expect some isolated rain. Over the Sabah waters, the wind from west and southwest with the speed between 10 to 50 km per hour and the wave height between 0.5 to 3.5 meter. Over the Palawan waters, there's a warning for Palawan waters where the sea condition is dangerous to small craft, recreational activities, and water sports. The maximum temperature expected to be 33 degrees Celsius, while the minimum temperature will be 23 degrees Celsius. So that's all the weather update for VFM listeners this afternoon. Over to you, DJ.
0: All right. Thank you so much, Dylan, for that weather update.
1: Yeah, welcome.
0: You have a nice day, and please do take care.
1: Yeah, you too.
0: All right, there you go. That was Dylan, all the way from the Malaysian Meteorological Department, Sabah, with the latest weather updates. Now you're back with me, Donny Mampat. It's Rock and Roll Tuesday, the 21st of July, 2026. And if you're heading out for lunch, do drive safely. In the meantime, let's get back with more music. All right, and this one to remind you of, in the early 2000s, we have this one, Hoobastank, with The Reason.

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Myself, the great son of Richard Marks. It's 47 minutes past 12 p.m. You are with me, Tony Mompot, here on some of VFM. It's Tuesday, the 21st of July, 2026. And I want to say hi to some of our listeners on Facebook. All right, they send in their greetings and also drop some comments on our Facebook page. Well, we have Helen Quay saying, good afternoon, DJ Tony Mompot. Greetings from a sunny afternoon over here in Mirai. And we also have James Pingiran saying good afternoon. Thank you so much. Grace Lilitan, hello, mantap. DJ Donny, good afternoon. Happy Tuesday. Have you taken your lunch, DJ? I hope so. Yes, I had taken my lunch earlier on, Grace Lilitan. Thank you so much. CMS Fred, you very good afternoon, DJ Donny, and the very... everyone on your entirely show. Greeting from Kuching, Sarawak. Stay tuned. That's right. Stay tuned here on Sabah VFM for more great music. And now we are going to somewhere in the 90s, all right? And with a few songs. And also we have the rock and roll legend. We have Elvis Presley and also Chuck Berry, all right? So stay tuned and enjoy the music here on Sabah VFM. Experience variety.

Adapt weather car safety. In hot weather, the temperature inside a car can rise very quickly in just 10 minutes. 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Never leave a child in a car, even for a short time. 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This message is brought to you by RTM, Teman Setia Anda.

0: 事。
1: Good afternoon, Salam Malaysia Madani. Ilham Ifan with Prime at 1. Here are the headlines. Nations fail without strong institutions, accountable leadership, and alternative routes for fresh durian exports to China being explored. The news and full. A nation may possess abundant resources, a talented population, and a rich culture, but still fail its people. If its institutions are weak, its leaders unaccountable, or its politics consumed by self-interest rather than public service. Sultan of Perak, Sultan Nazrin Shah said, good governance in practical terms means the successful coordination of several essential elements in which institutions are strong enough to outlast any single leader or administration. His Royal Highness said this in his address at the 8th World Conference on Islamic Thought and Civilization in Ipoh today. The Ministry of Agriculture and Food Security is exploring alternative transportation methods for exporting fresh durians to China, including land and sea routes. Deputy Minister Dato' Chan Fung Hin said, the study aims to diversify export logistics beyond the current reliance on air freight while expanding transportation options for the growing Chinese market.
2: Sekarang kita tengah mengkaji sama ada kita nak meminta GSCC untuk berbincang lagi dengan protokol yang baru supaya dapat membenarkan kita mencari jalan seperti jalan darat atau jalan laut untuk menghantar durian segar ke China. 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
1: He said this when answering a question from Senator Abdul Nasir Idris in the Dewan Negara today. In a related development, Dato' Chan has dismissed claims that imported durian from Thailand is being dumped into the local market and affecting local growers. He said imports from neighboring countries account for only about 2% of Malaysia's domestic durian production, and the current oversupply is due to the peak local durian harvest season between June and August.
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1: The Social Security Organization Perkeso is encouraging employees to continue contributing to the Voluntary Non-Employment Injury Scheme, Lindung 24 Jam Scheme, citing its comprehensive protection beyond working hours. Perkeso Chief Benefits Officer Mustafa Draman said, the scheme offers comprehensive coverage, including benefits for expensive medical treatments such as implant procedures required due to injuries, said the scheme covers non-work-related accidents and includes benefits for costly medical treatments such as implant procedures resulting from injuries.
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1: He said this when being a guest on the Selamat Pagi Malaysia program in Angkasapuri. Lembaga Tabung Haji TH says its 2018 restructuring plan has placed the fund in a stronger and more sustainable financial position while safeguarding the savings of more than 9 million depositors. In a statement, TH said the improved financial standing has enabled it to maintain Hajj costs from 2024 to 2026 and deliver its highest profit distribution in 8 years for the 2025 financial year. TH added that the restructuring was undertaken after its asset liability gap widened to about 10 billion ringgit in 2018, posing a risk to its ability to meet the requirements of the Tabung Haji Act 1995. A total of 141 out of 143 applications to organize political talk and campaign activities for the 16th Negeri Sembilan state election have been approved from July 18th to 20th. Negeri Sembilan Police Chief Dato' Azhafni Ahmad in a statement said, all approved political programs and activities were monitored by the Royal Malaysian Police PDRM to ensure that their organization complied with the law and did not affect public safety and order. He also said that for the same period, Negeri Sembilan PDRM had received 7 police reports and opened 4 investigation papers. Still ahead, Iran guards say hit US military targets in Bahrain, Kuwait. Welcome back. But first, Tourism Malaysia is intensifying its outreach in Central Asia with its first tourism engagement program in Turkmenistan's capital to tap the country's outbound travel market in support of the Visit Malaysia 2026 campaign. Tourism Malaysia Almaty Office Director Norshadli Azmi said, Turkmenistan was an emerging market with strong long-term potential, supported by direct air connectivity and close bilateral relations. Tourism Malaysia said, Malaysia continued to see encouraging interest from the Turkmen market, with tourist arrivals surging 42.5% to 10,751 last year from 7,545 in 2024. In the foreign front, Iran's Revolutionary Guards said they hit US military targets, including air defense systems in Bahrain and Kuwait. The guards said they struck 2 air defense systems and a radar installation at 2 different U.S. outposts in Bahrain, as well as missile defense systems and radars and satellite reception systems in Kuwait. The announcement came as the United States said it struck Iranian military command centers, air defense systems, and missile launch sites in overnight attacks. The number of people killed in the powerful dual Venezuela earthquakes last month rose to 5,278. The June 24 earthquakes, which recorded magnitudes of 7.2 and 7.5, profoundly impacted the north of the country, particularly the coastal state of La Guaira near the capital Caracas. National Assembly President Jorge Rodriguez said on Telegram, the death toll from the quakes reached at least 5,278, while the number reported injured remained at 16,740. According to official figures, more than 850 buildings were damaged and 190 collapsed completely. The United States likely played a role in attacks on 3 fishing vessels off Ecuador's coast earlier this year, which left at least 8 people missing. Human Rights Watch HRW said the attacks allegedly occurred between January and March as the U.S. military ramped up its controversial strikes against boats it claims to be transporting drugs near Latin America. At least 215 people have been killed in the strikes, which rights groups including HRW have condemned as extrajudicial killings because they have apparently targeted civilians who do not pose an immediate threat to the United States. And finally in sports, Malaysia's Ironman Estih Kwok Yuen will lead the home challenge at the Ironman 70.3 Desaru Coast on July 26th, as he returns to the Johor race for the first time since competing in its inaugural edition in 2022. The 39-year-old said, Desaru Coast has carved out its own identity on the regional triathlon calendar through both its demanding course and athlete-friendly race setup. And to end the bulletin, here's a recap of the headlines. Nations fail without strong institutions, accountable leadership, and alternative routes for fresh durian exports to China being explored.

This has been Prime at One, broadcasting from RTM News Center, Kuala Lumpur. The bulletin was prepared by Alif Harris. Malaysia Madani, kesejahteraan dinikmati. Thanks for listening.

Today in History. On this day in 1973, the official opening ceremony of the Kepong Forestry College was officiated by Prime Minister Yang Amat Berhormat Tun Abdul Razak bin Datuk Hussein in Kepong, Selangor. The college was established to train personnel who would serve in the forestry department, focusing training at the sub-professional level. At the time, Malaysia had an urgent need for expertise in forestry. The country possessed approximately 15 million acres of forest land, of which 7 million acres were being developed and utilized to help stimulate national economic growth. However, the government faced challenges due to a shortage of qualified personnel responsible for managing and carrying out forestry-related activities. To address this need, the college was expected to work alongside government-operated forestry and logging schools, as well as University Pertanian Malaysia, which focuses on producing professional-level human resources. Together, these institutions would help supply the skilled and workforce required to support the sustainable development and management of Malaysia's forest resources.

at the great son of Lincoln Park, Indiana, 17 minutes past 1 p.m. You're back with me, Tony Marpot, on this lovely Tuesday afternoon. Hello, everybody. Good afternoon. And if you're heading out for lunch right now, do drive safely. Now, coming up in this hour, we have all that great songs all the way from the year 2000s. Starting with this one, Paramore, Misery Business, Summer VFM, Be Good.

Did you know the hot and dry conditions currently being experienced are the early effects of the most intense phase of El Niño, expected to persist until mid-June? This situation may heighten the risk of drought, haze, and reduced river water levels. Possible health effects include fatigue and low energy, difficulty concentrating, and mood changes. What you can do: limit outdoor activities. If necessary, schedule them after 4 p.m. Stay well hydrated by drinking plenty of water. Practice water conservation. Avoid open burning. And always check your vehicle's coolant and engine oil levels.

wasteland. Some of the FM Experience Variety, 25 minutes past 1 PM. Hello, welcome down to the Rock and Roll Tuesday. You are with me, Donnie Mapat, on this lovely Tuesday afternoon, the 21st of July. Alright, so we're going to bring you with the local news just about 35 minutes from now. So stay tuned and stick around for more updates in and around our state. Alright, and yeah. There'll be more I'm going to share with you in this hour. But first, here's Red Jumpsuit Apparatus with Face Down. Some of VFM, V Good.

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30 Seconds to Mars. Closer to the Edge. You're back with me, Johnny Mappat, on this lovely Tuesday afternoon. It's 33 minutes past 1 p.m. And let me see, we have a message received on WhatsApp here, all right, saying, Shalom DJ Don, good afternoon to you, and also my VFM listeners, V Good, happy duty and happy rock and roll Tuesday. I wish to request That's What Friends Are for Dion, by Dion Warwick, and would like to dedicate this song especially to my BFF, Floretta Knajil, who is celebrating her birthday today, all right? Wishing her all the very best on this special day. May she be blessed with good health, love, joy and happiness. Enjoy your special day, my dearest BFF. I would like to wish my other friends like Helen Young, Alice Lim, Dennis Young, Dolores Asing, Jennifer Manka Khoisun, Clarence Wong, Christopher Busom and Lucy Doyo, happy Tuesday, take care and God bless. Thank you, DJ Don, from Florence Boy Joel, all the way from Brunei. Thank you so much. All right, Florence, we don't have a song request today, but since today is, well, Floretta's birthday, okay, just stay tuned by the end of the show, all right? Stay tuned. Maybe in the third hour, I will play that for you, all right? So just stay tuned and stick around. Let's get back with more music. Clearly Clarkson, Behind These Hazel Eyes.

Did you know about 4.2 million people in Malaysia are living with mental health challenges? Sabah records the highest number, followed by Kuala Lumpur and Kelantan. Single individuals are more at risk than those who are married. Mental health is not just a personal issue, it's a public concern. It requires understanding, empathy, and support from all of us. If you or someone you care about is feeling stressed, anxious, or losing hope, please seek help. Don't suffer in silence. Together, we can build a more caring and supportive society. RTM, teman setia Anda.

And that was the great sound of Avril Lavigne, Skater Boys, 42 minutes past 1 p.m., just about 18 minutes away until the top of the hour, where we bring you with the local news. You are with me, Donnie Mapat, on this lovely Tuesday afternoon, and we are currently live on our TikTok. Right, so do send some love on TikTok, tap the screens, and yep, that's right, share this live with your friends, and you will be watching me wearing those, the newly champion, or the newly crowned champion of the world, or World Cup champion, and yeah, you'll be seeing me holding the trophy, okay? So, head on to our TikTok live right now, okay? And for now, back with more music, we have Evanescence with this one, Bring Me to Life, Sabavi FM, V Good Experience Variety.

Staying active every day can be easily achieved through household chores. For office workers, simple daily movement can help maintain an active lifestyle, such as walking from the parking area to the office, walking to the cafeteria, organizing and tidying up the work desk, taking a short walk, and organizing files. The World Health Organization recommends engaging in 150 to 300 minutes of physical activity per week to help lower the risk of diseases associated with an unhealthy lifestyle.

Hello, it's Breaking Benjamin heading off. 51 minutes past 1 p.m., 9 minutes away until the local news. You're with me, Tony Mopat, and here I want to share with you, 21st of July is a day where you can observe World Collie Day, alright? And of course, it's the day to remember or celebrate one of the most loyal and clever dog breeds around the world. And they actually have a special way of standing out with their alert eyes, flowing coats, and calm nature. Alright, so if you are a dog lover, okay, and if you have this kind of breed, today is the day that you can actually go outside together, or maybe you can just share their story on social media and maybe learn something new and treat them right. Yes, that is very, very important. Okay, not only just dog, but of course any other animals, we need to treat them right. There you go. So that's about it, and of course we have the news at 2 p.m. so stay tuned and stick around. For now, back with more music. Papa Roach with Scars, Summer VFM. We good.

Don't bully just to follow friends. They tell you to pick on, you follow. They tell you to push someone aside, you agree. That's not loyalty. That's betrayal of friendship. 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

0: Good afternoon and salam Malaysia Madani. This is Donny Mapat with the local news. The issue of utility relocation has been identified as one of the main factors contributing to the delay of the implementation of the Sabah Pan Borneo Highway project. Deputy Chief Minister Datuk Seri Panglima Dr. Joachim Gun Salam said the relocation of utilities not only involved electricity poles and assets but also included telecommunications cables and other utility assets along the construction line. Datuk Joachim, who is also Minister of Works and Utilities, said this at the State Assembly sitting in Kota Kinabalu. He added that other factors such as land acquisition, geotechnical conditions and certain locations, and the contractor's implementation performance also affected the progress of the Sabah Pan Borneo Highway project. Datuk Joachim said this. Said the government had strengthened the coordination mechanism through the Pan Borneo Highway Project Implementation Steering Committee and regular site-level coordination meetings. He said critical issues that required policy decisions were also brought to the highest management level, such as the Federal Ministry of Works, the Ministry of Economy and the Ministry of Finance, to speed up the resolution process and reduce the impact on the implementation of the project. In a related development, Federal Works Minister Datuk Seri Alexander Nantalingi said the contractor for the Sabah Pan Borneo Highway Work Package 11 involving the Rampayan Laut Sarang alignment had submitted a recovery plan to address the 32-day delay recorded so far. He said the measure was intended to ensure the 167 million ringgit work package was completed by its contractual completion date of September 29 of this year. The 7.3-kilometer alignment had achieved 61% physical progress as of June 25th, but remained 4% behind the original schedule. Datuk Nanta said the Works Ministry, together with the Sabah Public Works Department, the project consultant and the contractor, would continue to closely monitor the implementation of the recovery plan to reduce the delay to 14 days by August of this year. Commenting on the project's benefits, the minister said the alignment would provide a safer and more efficient alternative route, as well as shortening the travel distance to Simpang Mengayau, Kudat by up to 30 kilometres. The state government received 600 million ringgit out of the 1.5 billion ringgit interim special grant from the federal government on June 12. Assistant Finance Minister Dato Muhammad Ishak Ayub said the state government had also requested that the remaining 900 million ringgit be disbursed within this year. He disclosed this at the State Assembly sitting in Kota Kinabalu. Datuk Muhammad Ishak said the 1.5 billion ringgit payment was only an interim settlement and should not be construed as agreement on the final amount the state was constitutionally entitled to receive. He said Sabah accepted the interim payment without prejudice to its constitutional rights under Articles 112C and 112D of the Federal Constitution. He added the state government remained firm that the 40% formula as provided under the Federal Constitution must be fully implemented. 10 interim action plans are being implemented to address congestion issues at the Sepanggar Bay Container Port. They include additional container yards, the implementation of new tariff rates and enforcement of regulations on containers exceeding the storage period. Minister of Industrial Development, Entrepreneurship and Transport, Datu Iwan Benedict said a task force had also been set up to coordinate with relevant agencies and industry players on the implementation of various measures. He said this at the State Assembly sitting in Kota Kinabalu. Datu Iwan said the measures included the provision of trailer parking sites at the Kota Kinabalu Industrial Park, the implementation of vehicle booking system, and the implementation of 24 hours operation by government agencies at the Sepanggar Bay Container Port.
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Welcome back to the local news. Beaufort police arrested a 25-year-old local man yesterday after he was tested positive for amphetamine and methamphetamine. Beaufort District Police Headquarters said in a statement, the suspect was believed to have gone on a rampage, threatened and slapped his nephew after his mother had refused to give him money. The suspect is being detained to assist in investigations under the Dangerous Drugs Act 1952. The public has been urged to report drug abuse cases to assist police in combating drug abuse and addiction. Two boys, aged 9 and 11, were found drowned while swimming in an abandoned pond behind the People's Housing Project, Mile 12, Jalan Rancangan, Sungai Manila, Sandakan, yesterday evening. State Fire and Rescue Department Operations Center said an emergency call was received at about 6 p.m. yesterday, and five firefighters from the Sandakan Fire and Rescue Station were rushed to the scene. However, both victims were already brought out of the pond by members of the public before the arrival of the fire brigade. The two boys were confirmed dead at the scene by Health Ministry personnel before their bodies were handed over to the police for further action. The operation was called off at about 7 p.m. after the area was confirmed to be safe. Kota Kinabalu City Hall, DBKK, held an engagement session with LED and billboard operators to enhance compliance with licensing rules and regulate visual displays across the city. According to DBKK, the session held on July 17 aimed to improve operators' understanding of licensing procedures, visual display exchanges, and updated advertising regulations. The session was chaired by DBKK Deputy Director General for Operations, Robert Lipon. In another development, DBKK is strengthening collaboration with the Johor Bahru City Council, MBJB, on legal aspects of local authority governance. This followed a working visit by the MBJB legal unit to Kota Kinabalu City for a sharing session on best practices in law enforcement and management. DBKK hoped that the strategic collaboration would improve the efficiency and effectiveness in the delivery of legal services by local authorities. And that concludes the local news prepared by Chong Shu Yao. Salam Malaysia Madani, Kesejahteraan Dinikmati.

That was the son of Journey, Don't Stop Believing. You're back with me, Donnie Mappat, on this lovely Tuesday afternoon on some of VFM. This is the third and also the final hour of Rock and Roll Tuesday. Now, just want to give you I just want to share with you about that song just now, Journey, Don't Stop Believing. Okay, now, Rafferty Cooper, or otherwise known as Coop, is a magician who reached the final and the place fifth in the series 19 of Britain's Got Talent, or BGT, and he was aged 16 and was a schoolboy at the time of his audition, and was when asked if he believed he could win, he hesitantly responded, "I would like to hope so." All right, now he's a magician and he actually performed an outstanding performance that earns him a golden buzzer from KSI, right? So Coop culminated his performance by having KSI select 7 cards and order them from smallest to largest before Coop played Don't Stop Believing by Journey on the piano based on the melody connected to the value of the cards, and had KSI turn the cards around so as to showcase the word believe have been written on the back of them. Now, if you watch this, okay, I believe you know what I'm talking about, but if you haven't, you can always look for it on any of the social media platform. Just write Rafferty Coop, okay, then you can see an astounding magic performance by this young boy, a 16-year-old from Winchester. All right, so go and have a look at it, and yeah, have and enjoy the performance. And yeah, that's about it. Now back with more music. We have Alpha Vale with Forever Young. Some of VFM Experience Variety. Happy Tuesday, everybody.

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Ados, you too, we beautiful day. It's 26 minutes past 2 p.m. You're with me, Donny Mapart. Today, the 21st of July, 2026. Alright, here's a public service announcement. Well, it is pleased to announce that the Sabah State Education Department, through its student development sector, will organize the Success 5.0 Student Career Education Carnival 2026 for the Sabah and Labuan Zone. The program serves as a one-stop center to provide students, parents, teachers and the local community with accurate and up-to-date information on higher education opportunities, accreditation and financial assistance for SPM or equivalent school leavers. Information will cover foundation, diploma and bachelor's degree programs offered by higher education institutions. The program details are as follows. It will be held tomorrow, starting from tomorrow, 22nd to 23rd of July 2026, Wednesday to Thursday, from 8 a.m. to 4 p.m. at ATTAC JTM Kota Kinabalu Campus and Kota Kinabalu Industrial Training Institute, ILP. And it will be officiated by Datu Haji Raisin bin Saidin, Director of Sabah State Education Department. Alright, so there you go. Once again, 22nd until 23rd of July, from 8 a.m. to 4 p.m. at JTM Kota Kinabalu Campus and Kota Kinabalu Industrial Training Institute, ILP. Alright, for the Success 5.0 Student Career Education Carnival 2026 for Sabah and Labuan Zone. Now back with more music, Sabah VFM, V Good.

One brief moment of carelessness can cost firefighters hours risking their lives. A cigarette ember can reach temperatures of up to 900 degrees Celsius. If it lands on dry grass, it can spark a fire. Break the habit of tossing cigarette butts out of vehicles. And remember, crushing it underfoot doesn't always mean it's fully out. Don't let carelessness cause a destruction. Stop it before it starts. Safety is a shared responsibility.

you know, the hot and dry conditions currently being experienced are the early effects of the most intense phase of El Niño, expected to persist until mid-June. This situation may heighten the risk of drought, haze, and reduced river water levels. Possible health effects include fatigue and low energy, difficulty concentrating, and mood changes. What you can do: limit outdoor activities. If necessary, schedule them after 4 p.m. Stay well hydrated by drinking plenty of water. Practice water conservation. Avoid open burning. And always check your vehicle's coolant and engine oil levels.

The great sound of Bon Jovi, always. It's 42 minutes past 2 p.m. You are with me, Donny Mapat, on this lovely Tuesday afternoon, 92.7 FM in Kota Kinabalu, or you can listen to us on RTM Click. Now, take a look at what happened today back on this few years. All right, 21st of July in 1966, Georgie Fame was at number one on the UK singles chart with Getaway. In 1967, the Jimi Hendrix Experience played the first of three nights at a cafe in New York City. And in 1969, the Beatles started work on John Lennon's song Come Together at the Abbey Road Studios in London. And the track became the opening song for the Beatles' Abbey Road album and was later released as a double A-sided single with Something, their 21st single in the UK and 26 in the US, where it reached the top of the charts. And if you're having a birthday today, let me wish you all, okay, happy birthday. All right, we have a birthday shout out request from Helen Young and also Florence Boy Joel, and this one goes out to Floretta Kinajil. All right, I'm gonna play for you. All right, this one, all right, so listen carefully to this one. I'm wishing you happy birthday, Floretta Kinajil.

And just want to share with you that you are actually sharing that with one of this singer and also songwriter, a British singer-songwriter, Paloma Faith. All right, her debut album in 2009, Do You Want the Truth or Something Beautiful, featured the top 20 singles, Stone Cold, Sober, and New York. And of course, when you have your birthday shout out, they always want me to play a special song for their friend. Right, so this one from Florence Boyjol and also Helen Young to Floretta Kinajel, Dionne Warwick with That's What Friends Are For, right here on Sabah VFM

0: It will soon pass, whatever it is. Don't worry, be happy.
1: I'm not worried.
2: Don't worry, be happy. 53 minutes past 2 p.m. That's right, time for me to wrap up the session for today. And, well, of course, I haven't said this, but yeah, I'm going to say this now. Congratulations to Spain or España for winning the 2026 FIFA World Cup. There you go. And of course, to those of you supporting Spain from the very beginning, congratulations. And of course, you are definitely happy for now, all right? And to those, if your team cannot make it this edition, well, maybe in the next one they will. Keep on supporting and keep on believing. And with that, I'm Donny Mapat, signing off, leaving you with this. Have a good evening, everybody.

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